91.7 KXT, the homegrown music show. That was Controlled Burn by Vegan Shark, a band of Dallas musicians formerly of Omicron J Trauma, now based in Dodge City, Kansas, that comes from their latest EP, Take a Taste, Volume 1. Catch them live this Saturday, August 22nd at Scott Rex Sports Bar in Scott City, Kansas. This next song is the title track from the forthcoming debut album of Nicaraguan-born, Dallas-based Ceci Ceci. Usually known for her love songs, this album will let her explore topics of belonging, community, and current events. With the same name as her forthcoming album, this is the brand new single La Burbuja by Ceci Ceci on 91.7 KXT, the homegrown music show.

91.7 KXT, the homegrown music show. I'm your host, Waffles, like the breakfast. And that was Hit the Ground Running, the debut single from Dallas artist Brielle. Before that, you heard the brand new single, Mil Gracias, from Dallas cumbia band Sabor Puro, which means pure flavor. The song is about expressing gratitude to those who have carried the artist through their journey, and it comes from their upcoming debut album, Con Mucho Cariño. Catch the band live tomorrow, Friday, August 21st, at Lexus Box Garden at Legacy Hall in Plano for a tribute show to Selena. And kicking us off, the dreamy brand new single, La Burbuja, from Nicaraguan-born, Dallas-based Ceci Ceci. Funding for KXT comes from listeners and from the Visiting Nurse Association, expanding access to compassionate hospice care with the opening of the VNA inpatient unit at the T-Bone Pickens campus, offering respite care and symptom management. More at vnatexas.org. This next song is a track from the latest album from Fort Worth artist Paik Rossi. This is his fifth studio album called Blue Collar Blues, exploring challenges of tradesmen and oilfield hands. Drawing from his experience as a lifelong welder and an ex-oilfield worker, this is Blue from the Mountain by Paik Rossi on 91.7 KXT, the homegrown music show.

91.7 KXT, the homegrown music show. That was Texas Over Her by Dallas artist Raging Bunch. A true story about the songwriter choosing Texas over a girl that tried to convince him to move to California. Before that, you heard Burning Through Your Town by Denton artist Matt Grigsby. Catch him live Thursday, September 3rd at Rubber Gloves Rehearsal Studios for a show benefiting the American Foundation for Suicide Prevention. And kicking us off, Blue from the Mountain by Fort Worth artist Paik Rossi from his fifth and latest studio album, Blue Collar Blues. 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This next song is the brand new single from Fort Worth band Itchy Richie and the Burnin' Sensations. Known for blending elements of synth-pop, post-punk, glam, new wave, and art rock, this track is all about living in the moment and realizing how precious life can be. This is LFTM, Live for the Moment, by Itchy Richie and the Burnin' Sensations. On 91.7 KXT, the homegrown music show.

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917 KXT, the homegrown music show. I'm your host, Waffles, like the breakfast. And that was the latest single, No Friend, from Arlington retro indie rock act, Wild Daydream. The single comes from their forthcoming album, A Picture of You in a Picture of Me. Before that, Forgotten Girl, by Dallas band Abbreviations, from their latest album, Dream Baby. And kicking us off, the brand new single, LFTM, from Fort Worth band Itchy Richie and the Burnin' Sensations. 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All right, gonna close out the show tonight with a new single from Carrollton psych rock band Citrus. If you're in Deep Ellum tonight, go to Texas Tea Room to see them live, opening up for Grumpy alongside Twin Spell. This is Vermilion by Citrus on 917 KXT, the homegrown music show.

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The Kira 91.7 KXT, one off Japanese Whispers. Let's go to bed. Can't be saying that around this time. The show just started. It was MGMT before that and the happiest of Almost Friday Studio. Hope you're doing all right out there. I'm Jackson Wisdor. Thrilled to be with you till midnight, though. Got a lot of great tunes on the way. Shout out to Waffles for that great homegrown music show before this. And be sure to tune in every Thursday at 7 for that weekly dose of North Texas tunage, of which we're going to keep rolling with because it's time to highlight KXT's homegrown artist of the week right now, brought to you by Tommy Terrific's Car Wash in Plano. Tonight, Slow Joy, a project of Esteban Flores, a relatively new project, just dropped the debut record, A Joy So Slow at Times. I don't think it's coming recently. Fantastic album name, by the way. Few EPs under the belt, but Esteban, no stranger to the world of North Texas music, a member of Thieves, Neon Noah. I'm going to play you a tune from this EP that came out a couple years ago, Mi Amigo Slow Joy. I think it's got a really cool blending of styles on it, a little bit of shoegaze, a little bit of Midwest emo I'm picking up on. Really enjoy it, and I know you will too. So let's highlight this week's Homegrown Artist of the Week, Slow Joy, and For You on 91.7 KXT.

St. Paul and the Broken Bones, Fall Moon on 91.7 KXT. Before that, David Bowie, one of my favorite cuts of his, Sound and Vision. And this week's Homegrown Artist of the Week, brought to you by Tommy Terrific's Car Wash in Plano, started things off. Slow Joy out of Dallas, the project of Esteban Flores, who's no stranger to the North Texas music scene, a member of Feeves, Neon Noah. Slow Joy, a relatively new project, just dropped the debut album recently. It's called A Joy So Slow At Times, I Don't Think It's Coming. There's actually a great write-up about that album at kxt.org. Go check it out, and we're going to keep highlighting artists from here in North Texas. Texas as our Homegrown Artist of the Week, with Claire Morales at Denton up to bat starting next week. So stick around for that. And here's an artist coming to the American Airlines Center in October for a two-show run, Casey Musgraves from the new album Middle of Nowhere, Dry Spell on 91.7 KXT.

0: The Strokes off the new album Reality Awaits, Going Shopping on 91.7 KXT. It was Elvis Costello before that, and Casey Musgraves from the new album Middle of Nowhere started things off, Dry Spell. Casey's about to play a two-show run at the American Airlines Center. That's October 10th and 11th. KXT, excited to be a part of that. And support for KXT on this Almost Friday comes from you, our listeners, of course, and from Josie Records, celebrating 10 years in DFW with locations in Dallas, Plano, and Garland, where you can find KXT music you love on vinyl or CD. 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And more music heading your way in just a little bit, including one from the James Hunter Six we premiered at a public music meeting earlier this year. 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

Father John Misty, The Old Law, 91.7 KXT, a standalone single that finally got an official release after he was performing it live for quite some time. Concrete Blonde before that, and James Hunter 6 kicked things off with the tune we premiered at a public music meeting earlier this year from their album Off the Fence, Gun Shy. We've got a public music meeting in the works. Can't tell you too much right now, but stick around. You get the deets here first on KXT. And I can't tell you about this show happening September 19th at the Kessler Theater, though KXT's really excited to be a part of. The second annual Louder Than Stigma Fest. It's a night of music, mental health, and community, like I said, at the Kessler, September 19th. That's a Saturday. Featuring some homegrown artists as well. The Cayuga All-Stars kicking things off, and Ty Harris is headlining. For more details, head to KXT.org. Check out that concert calendar for even more great homegrown shows happening across North Texas. And here's some new music from Jesse Wells. Won't You Come Out Tonight on 91.7 KXT.

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Arctic Monkeys on 91.7 KXT, Do I Want to Know. Before that, Jesse Wells off the new album, Masks Off, Won't You Come Out Tonight. No word when Jesse's coming back through North Texas, but the last two shows he played sold out. Hopefully he'll get the three-peat next time he's in town. We'll let you know when it happens for sure. And support for KXT on this Almost Friday, it comes from you, our listeners, of course, and from the Longhorn Ballroom. Just announced Texas Red Dirt Country and Americana group Logan Ryan Band Friday, October 30th. And coming soon, Tusk, the classic tribute to Fleetwood Mac Friday, August 28th. Information at longhornballroom.com. And we're making our way towards the 9 o'clock hour. That means Under the Covers is right around the corner. Tonight, music from a garage rock band out of L.A., known as one of the first American punk bands, being covered by a pretty legendary group out of D.C. But let's hear from Arlo Parks first, an artist you can catch as part of the KXD Presents series September 9th at the Granada Theater in Dallas. This one's from the new album Ambiguous Desire, Two-Sided, on 91.7 KXT.

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1: KKXTHD, Dallas, Fort Worth, Denton, streaming worldwide on the web at kxt.org and on the KXT app. It's 9 o'clock and it's almost Friday, so let's go under the covers. I'm Jackson Wisdorf. Tonight, with music from a group many consider to be one of the first American punk rock bands, formed in the early 60s, they were kind of the first ones to play really fast and really loud, led to a snowball effect where other bands started doing the same thing, and before you know it, they're inspiring early punk innovators like the Ramones, the Sex Pistols, talking about the Standells out of Los Angeles. It's funny, I actually thought this band was from Boston for the longest time because one of their big hits, Dirty Water, is actually like the official sports anthem of the Red Sox and the Bruins and maybe the Celtics. They play it after every single game. But I digress, because the city we should be talking about is Washington, D.C., because the band covering the Standells tonight, it's where they hail from, a pretty legendary punk group themselves, Minor Threat, led by Ian MacKaye, a band that has inspired so many in the world of hardcore punk. They covered the Standells on a pretty legendary EP that came out in 1985 called Salad Days, probably the most bootlegged hardcore punk EP of all time, and never saw an official release. But everybody's heard it. Now it's streaming, and you can hear it on Spotify and YouTube or whatever streaming service you use. But this is a very important EP that kind of changed the sound of Minor Threat a little bit, kind of slowed things down, added some more harmonics to the sound, and it's a fantastic cover. I'm excited to play it for you. So let's go ahead and give it a spin here from Minor Threat out of DC tonight. Band you don't hear on KXD very often, from their Salad Days EP. It's the Standells classic, Good Guys Don't Wear White, on Under the Covers on Listener Power 91.7 KXT.

Florence and the Machine, Sympathy Magic on 91.7 KXT. Went under the covers before that with Hardcore Legends, Minor Threat out of D.C., one off of their 1985 Salad Days EP, probably the most bootlegged hardcore punk EP of all time. That was a rendition of a tune originally released by a band many consider to be one of the first American punk bands, founded in L.A. in the early 60s, the Standells, and the track Good Guys Don't Wear White. That Salad Days EP, kind of different from other Minor Threat releases, kind of slowed things down a little bit, added some more harmonics, but Ian MacKaye, you can still hear all the gears going in his brain at full speed, and yeah, perfect for Under the Covers, I'd say. Listen for it Monday through Friday, 9 a.m. and p.m. It's a new cover song for you every morning and evening, and you don't want to miss it because Benji and myself always got some good stuff queued up for you. And I'm Jackson Wisdorf here with you for a few more hours on this Almost Friday, keeping things moving with Boy Golden, a track featuring Cat Clyde off the album Best of Our Possible Lives, Cowboy Dreams on 91.7 KXT.

Courtney Barnett featuring Katie Crutchfield, Waxahachie. That was Sight Unseen on 91.7 KXT. One off Courtney's album, Creature of Habit, that came out earlier this year. The Replacements before that, and Boy Golden started things off. Cowboy Dreams, tune featuring Cat Clyde. And don't forget, tomorrow night, KXT's monthly concert series, Till Midnight at the Nasher, continues at the Nasher Sculpture Center in downtown Dallas. This week, with a little sneak preview of the upcoming Dallas opera season, then two soulful artists performing, including homegrown favorite Dana Harper to start things off, then jazz ensemble Cosmic Collective, and the night officially wraps up with a screening of National Treasure. You can find more details about Till Midnight at the Nasher at kxt.org. And here is some music from Shaky Graves, one off a record I've really been digging recently, his latest Fondness Etc., When the Love is New on 91.7 KXT.

0: Little Sims, Young on 91.7 KXT. Don't forget the London rapper coming back through town on October 16th, playing with Gorillaz and Deltron 3030 at that now sold-out show at Diggy's Arena. Before that, a classic from The Stooges and something a little newer from Shaky Graves off the record Fondness Etc. that came out a few months ago, When the Love is New. It's kind of a return-to-form record for Shaky Graves. It's got that DIY aesthetic that was really common on his earlier records. Most of it was recorded at his house in Austin, so you can hear birds chirping in the background and doors on the other side of the house closing. I don't know. I really enjoy it. 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And additional funding coming from the Kessler Theater. Just announced Americana artist Christopher Holt presents Beyond the Milky Way Friday, October 23rd, and retro soul singer Trish Toledo on November 12th. Information available at thekessler.org. And we got more tunes heading your way in a little bit, including one off the recent Black Keys record, Peaches. Also some more blues from right down the street, No Cliff. Stick around. All that and so much more here in a second. Listener Power 91.7 KXT.
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Stevie Ray Vaughan on 91.7 KXT. Him in Double Trouble off 1985, Soul to Soul, Change It. Before that, Midnight Oil, and to start things off, Black Keys from their new album, Peaches. Speaking of blues, entirely comprised of obscure blues covers, that one originally released by Chicago bluesman Earl Hooker in the 60s, You Got to Lose. It sounded really good at their gig at the Bomb Factory a few weeks back. And here's a track that all of us at KXT have been digging since it dropped last year from Brother Wallace. It's off his album, Electric Love. Who's That? On 91.7 KXT.

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Thanks.

Eddie Vedder on 91.7 KXT, some solo material from the Pearl Jam frontman, Hard Sun. Brother Wallace before that from last year's Electric Love, great tune, Who's That? And we're making our way towards the 10 o'clock hour. That means it came from the crates coming up here pretty soon. Something to get you ready for Funky Friday with Leslie tomorrow. But let's hear from Fort Worth's Leon Bridges first from the upcoming Happiness Anytime album. Really digging this track. It's Illusion on 91.7 KXT.

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0: fantastic tune from Hunks and His Punks off the 2011 record Too Young to Be in Love. Lover's Lane on 91.7 KXT. A familiar voice on the BGVs, Shannon Shaw, who's playing bass as well. You can catch them opening up for Amel and the Sniffers at the Longhorn Backyard Amphitheater. That's happening as part of the KXT Presents series on October 1st. It's going to be a really, really fun show. Before that, we heard from Wolf Alice, their drummer, Joel Amy, on lead vocals on that cut, White Horses. And it's a little after 10 o'clock on this Almost Friday. That means it's time for It Came From the Crate, your nightly exploration into songs found via the art of digging at record stores near and far. I'm Jackson Wisdorf, and funding for It Came From the Crate on KXT comes from Josie Records, celebrating 10 years with three Dallas area locations where you can find KXT music you love on vinyl or CD, as well as turntables, apparel, and more. 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Tonight, something to help get you ready for Funky Friday with Leslie tomorrow. A track from a band out of New York that originally started off as a 14-piece group called the New York City Players. They kind of dwindled down a little bit by the time they released their debut album, Cardiac Arrest, in 1977. It's Cameo. All right, history time. 1975, Parliament drops their landmark record, Mothership Connection, probably one of the most successful funk albums to ever be released. If you listen to this song that I'm going to play for you tonight without me telling you who the band was, you may think, is this like an unreleased cut from Mothership Connection? It takes a lot of inspiration from that album. I wouldn't go as far as to say that it's copying Mothership Connection, but the influence is definitely there. It stands on its own, though, a fantastic example of early New York funk, and you gotta love the little Star Trek reference at the beginning too. I'm excited to play this one for you, so let's throw in the deck, give it a spin. Here from Cameo off their 77 debut record, Cardiac Arrest, it's Funk Funk on It Came From the Crate on 91.7 KXT.
1: Captain, the transport is ready.
2: That's it. Lieutenant Morbid, what is the condition of the planet's surface?
3: It is difficult to be precise. However, my instruments indicate a condition of extreme rigor mortis spreading rapidly throughout the population. Highly illogical, Captain.
2: A bunch of stiffs, huh? Well, set coordinates for Chocolate City and have a landing party of 9 men beam down immediately with phases set on Funk Funk.
3: Very well, Captain Smirk.

King Tuff on 91.7 KXT from one of my favorite albums to come out so far in 2026, Moo, Twisted on a Train. It was Church before that, and to start things off where it came from, The Crate, just helping to get you ready for Funky Friday with Leslie tomorrow. Don't forget, 3 to 5 here on KXT. That was Cameo from their debut 1977 record, Cardiac Arrest. Funk, funk. Phasers set to funk, funk. I love that little Star Trek reference at the beginning. A tune that sounds almost like it could have been an unreleased track from the Parliament classic Mothership Connection. Definitely takes a lot of inspiration from that. Came out 2 years after. Still stands on its own. Great example of mid-70s New York funk. And I'd say perfect for It Came From The Crate, your nightly exploration into songs found via the art of digging at record stores near and far. Everything comes from my personal record collection, so you never know what you're going to hear, but it's going to be good. That's a guarantee. Listen for it. A little after 10 o'clock, Monday through Friday on 91.7 KXT. And changing directions now with one from Mitski's latest record. Came out last year called Nothing's About to Happen to Me. Where's My Phone on 91.7 KXT.

0: The Beatles on 91.7 KXT. One of the few tracks that saw George Harrison playing a Gibson SG, Paperback Writer. Before that, Mitski from the record Nothing's About to Happen to Me that dropped last year, Where's My Phone? And we got more tunes heading your way in a little bit, including a new cut from Cage the Elephant, Hometown Hero St. Vincent, and so much more in a second. 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

New music from Cage the Elephant, Beaches in Tennessee on 91.7 KXT. World Party before that from the Goodbye Jumbo record. And Hometown Hero, St. Vincent, started things off from the Grammy-winning record All Born Screaming, Broken Man. And keeping the music on now with Carolyn Rose. We premiered this one at a public music meeting earlier this year. The room was kind of divided on it. Either loved it or hated it. Personally, I'm on the loved it side of things. To quote Benji, it's fun, dumb rock and roll. And who doesn't love that from time to time? Carolyn's coming to play in North Texas here pretty soon. I'll give you deets on that in a sec. But first, Yip Yip Yow on 91.7 KXT.

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apologies to all those whose gals are diddly squat. Robert Gordon, always red hot on 91.7 KXT. Link Ray on that tune as well. Before that, a band I can't wait to see September 12th. They're playing at the Pavilion at Toyota Music Factory as part of the KXT Present series. The Sacred Souls. You want to talk about a loaded bill. Them, La Lome, and recently added the Womack Sisters. Going to be an incredible show. Another artist coming through North Texas in October started things off. Carolyn Rose. You can catch them with Modest Mouse at the Pavilion at Toyota Music Factory on October 16th. Love that tune. Some fun, dumb rock and roll. All you need sometimes. Yip, yip, yow. And we're making our way towards the 11 o'clock hour. I still got plenty of great tunes to squeeze in until midnight, like this one from Lucy Dacus, released it on Record Store Day a few months ago. Planting Tomatoes on 91.7 KXT.

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Death Cab for Cutie, from their first full-length LP in a few years, came out recently. I Built You a Tower. That was Riptides on 91.7 KXT. Future Islands before that. And welcome to the 11 o'clock hour on this day, colloquially known as Almost Friday. I'm Jackson Wisdorf here with you till midnight. A lot of great tunes to squeeze in for the next hour, including some solo material from Roxy Music's Brian Ferry here in a little bit. One off the new Afghan Whigs record as well. But let's head up to Brooklyn now. It's Say She She. Perfect to get you ready for Funky Friday with Leslie tomorrow. Disco Life on 90 with the new Afghan Whigs record as well. But let's head up to Brooklyn now. It's Say She She.

Some solo material from Roxy Music's Brian Ferry, that one off his 85 record, Boys and Girls, Don't Stop the Dance on 91.7 KXT, Jayhawks before that, and Turning on the Groove Machine with Say She out of Brooklyn to start that block off from their album Cut and Rewind that dropped last year. Disco Life. And this next band is coming through North Texas in November. You can catch them on the 20th as part of the KXT Presents series at the Granada Theater. Afghan Whigs, House of I on 91.7 KXT.

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0: That's new solo music from Matt Berninger of The National, Martini Me Fatso on 91.7 KXT. Kind of an interesting new sound for Matt. Doesn't really sound like The National. Doesn't really sound like other projects he's done, like Elvi. Maybe a new direction for his solo career. Before that, Steely Dan with a classic off Can't Buy a Thrill, and Afghan Whigs from their new album Soft Control started things off, House of I. Don't forget to mark those calendars, November 20th. You can catch them as part of the KXT Presents series at the Granada Theater in Dallas. And on the way, another artist making their way through North Texas here in a couple months, Suki Waterhouse from the new record Loveland, as well as so much more in a sec on Listener Power 91.7 KXT.
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Song I've been really digging recently from Alex Amen, California Blues on 91.7 KXT. Dripping in those Laurel Canyon vibes, much like the rest of that great album, Son of Amen. Definitely worth checking out. Billy Bragg and Wilco from their Mermaid Avenue album before that. And to start things off, one from Suki Waterhouse's new record, Loveland, Back in Love. She's touring that album, making a stop in North Texas October 8th, playing as part of the KXT Present series at the Southside Ballroom. And let's hear some more homegrown tunes on this Almost Friday, courtesy of Simone Nicole out of Fort Worth. Here's Divine on 91.7 KXT.

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Last Dinner Party off their sophomore record, From the Pyre, Count the Ways on 91.7 KXT, on Dara before that. And to start things off, some homegrown tunes out of Fort Worth, courtesy of Simone Nicole, Divine. And this is Jackson Wisdorf signing off on this Almost Friday. So much fun playing music for you today, as always. And there's always more on the way on Listener Power 91.7 KXT, so don't go anywhere. But I thought I'd leave you with the latest from Sylvan Esso. Really enjoying this track. Mark those calendars for next year, March 9th of 2027. They're playing as part of the KXT Present series at the House of Blues. A lot of time to prepare for it. Here's Hot Slob on 91.7 KXT. Y'all have a great night out there. Stay safe, be nice to each other, and we'll see you tomorrow.

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0: Hi, this is Nick Forster. 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

91.7 KXT and X, Breathless, covered the old Jerry Lee Lewis tune, and that was used in the film Breathless, which had Richard Gere, kind of a remake of the old French classic, if you will. Johnny Blue Sky's in there too with Situation. Hi, I'm Benji McPhail, sending a lot of information your way first thing on a funky Friday morning. It's going to be warm today, possibly record setting once again. Sunny, warm, and over 100 as you drive home with Leslie and all that great funk music. Let's keep it cool with some J. Jerome 87 right now. 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

91.7 KXT, Curtis Harding with The Power. Hozier, Someone New, and J. Jerome 87, the leader of Alt J, doing his own thing on this one. The Canyon is the album, Track and Field is the tune. At 7 o'clock, we've got today's final pick, and I've got one of my favorite albums. I've been saving this for a Friday, and the Avid Brothers' Emotionalism. When I first heard that, my head was swimming. It was so good. I couldn't believe what was coming out of the speakers. We'll share that with you and do a deeper dive into it as well at 7 o'clock. Gorillaz right now, here's their latest. It's Orange County on 91.7 KXT.

0: 91.7 KXT and B52s going back to Cosmic Thing for Deadbeat Club and Gorillaz, their new one, Orange County. And the show at Dickies Arena has sold out on October 16th. Little Sims and Gorillaz going to be in town. Should be a fun show. 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They've got a really cool cover of a Lucinda Williams tune. We'll hear that next on 91.7 KXT.
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Don't let me go. REM, Radio Free Europe, and some homegrown music. J. Isaiah Evans and the Boss Tweed. More homegrown music happening tonight. KXT's free concert at the Nasher Sculpture Series continues, and we've got some great homegrown music happening. The Dallas Opera is going to give us a little preview of what to expect this fall. Dana Harper is going to be there as well, and Cosmic Collective, a cool jazz ensemble, will be wrapping up the music side of things, and of course, a free movie, too. You can enjoy Nicolas Cage and National Treasure on the big screen. All the details you need are right there at KXT.org. 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

Jeff Tweedy, Lou Reed was my babysitter on 91.7 KXT. Nick Drake in there too, Pink Moon, the song that everybody thinks of with that Volkswagen commercial. That's really what brought him back. That song was under the radar for almost 30 years, and Volkswagen made him a star. Alabama Shakes in there too with American Dream. 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Today's vinyl pick, right around the corner, we're going to dip into that terrific album from Avett Brothers, Emotionalism. We'll do that right after Homegrown Music. This is Frankie Leone singing about Johnny Cash on 91.7 KXT.

KKXT HD Dallas Fort Worth Denton. It's time for today's final pick, and we're looking at an album that really, in my opinion, is an all-time classic, Emotionalism from the Avett Brothers. This is before they really exploded, but you could hear how they were really starting to gel as a band on this album. It was their fifth album, and the previous ones were good, but this one was special. Scott and Seth Avett, those contrasting voices, just brought a whole new level to this thing, and the title is a fitting one. It is emotionally vulnerable. It's really heart on your sleeve music when you listen to this. You had Bob Crawford on the bass, and the core of that band really was set. Die, Die, Die opens the album. It's almost like a punk rock, folk rock tune. It's a really good tune. Other songs, I Would Be Sad, just an intimate tune. Paranoia in B-flat major, it definitely has a little bit of anxiety going through that one. The Ballad of Love and Hate, an interesting metaphor going through there. Selena, Living of Love, My Last Song to Jenny, really emphasize the album's vulnerable romantic side. Let's dive in and, hear one of the many good songs from this album. Here's Shame, today's final pick, the Avett Brothers with Emotionalism on 91.7 KXT.

91.7 KXT and Sylvanesso, Die Young. Sylvanesso going to be in town. KXT presenting that show at House of Blues on March 9th. And from today's vinyl pick, going back to 2005 for the Avett Brothers and Shame off that terrific Emotionalism album. Hello, good morning. Hope you're having a nice Friday. It's going to be a warm one. Surprise, surprise. Record setting once again. They're pretty much predicting that's going to happen. Well over 100 when you drive home with Leslie and all that great funk music starting at 3 o'clock. Here's another band that's going to be in town a little bit sooner. November 13th, KXT presenting this show at the Bomb Factory. It's Wednesday, and their new one, Townies, on 91.7 KXT.

91.7 KXT, Margo Price, Don't Let the Bastards Get You Down. Status Quo in there, too, with Pictures of Matchstick Men. Camper Van Beethoven does a cover of that, and instead of that guitar, they do it with violin, and it's really kind of cool. I'm gonna have to break that out for Under the Covers one of these days. Wednesday, starting off that set with Townies and KXT presenting Wednesday at the Bomb Factory on November 13th. KXT's Homegrown Artist of the Week, really a joy getting to share all this great music from North Texas, and it's been so much fun sharing Slow Joy with you this week. Next week, Claire Morales out of Denton is going to be our Homegrown Artist of the Week, and she came in for a live session recently. We're going to be posting that on Monday morning and start the week off with some Claire Morales music. She's our Homegrown Artist of the Week next week, and it is brought to you by Terrific Tommy's Car Wash in Plano. Here's Jack White with Dollar Bill on 91.7 KXT.

0: 91.7 KXT, Lost Boys from Phoebe Bridgers. Phoebe's show sold out so quickly on October 17th. And yeah, if you didn't get tickets, well, you might just want to be listening. You never know where some tickets might pop up here on 91.7. Robin Hitchcock in there too, So You Think You're in Love. And Jack White, his new one, Dollar Bill. KXT welcomes Jack White to the Bomb Factory on October 7th. 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Now on display, Russell's Retreat explores works made by the cowboy artist during his summers at Glacier National Park in Montana. And support also coming from Live Nation, presenting Gary Clark Jr. at the Majestic Theater on August 27th in Dallas. 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Homegrown artist Jess Williamson released an album a few years back that made our top five in both songs and albums. I've got a cut from that coming up on 91.7 KXT.
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Steven Sanchez and Sweet Love on 91.7 KXT. Homegrown music, Jess Williamson with Hunter. Jess playing at the Austin City Limits Festival this fall. And we've got her stopping by for a live session on October 6th. I know she's got a new record about to come out on a major label, so I'm sure she'll be playing tunes from that. We're already looking forward to October 6th. And if you'd like to see previous live sessions from all sorts of North Texas musicians, check them out at KXT.org. Ray Charles, having some fun with Ray. Hit the road, Jack. Here's Jose Gonzalez. It's a perfect storm on 91.7 KXT.

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917 KXT, Bad, Bad, Not Good, Found a Light, Beale Street. Mark Ronson teaming up with Tame Impala. That's a nice combination for Daffodils. And Jose Gonzalez, his new one, A Perfect Storm. 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Here's the new one from Danielle Ponder. She is back and sounding as good as ever on this one. It's Sun and Moon on 91.7 KXT.

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91.7 KXT with Moby Extreme Ways. It's been a while since we've heard from Moby. I hope we get some new music soon. That'd be nice, wouldn't it? Tunde Adebimpe with Magnetic. Hello, good morning. How are you? Hope you're staying cool. It's going to be a hot one. Record-setting day is what they're saying. Well over 100 as you drive home with Leslie and all that great funk music starting at 3. Well, we've been talking about this, and you know, why wait? We've got new music from Leon Bridges. We got 4 songs back in July, and he's releasing another 4 today. And yes, 1201, I made sure we had them here at KXT. So we're dying to share this. We're going to be doing it all day long. Everybody's going to be playing some Leon Bridges. This one is called Talk It Over. Enjoy. Here's new music from Leon Bridges on 91.7 KXT.

917 KX3, Us Three with Cool Cat. Isn't that a great song? Train in Vain with The Clash and Leon Bridges in there too. Talk It Over from his upcoming album, Happiness Anytime. We've gotten four more tracks from that Happiness Anytime, and we're going to be playing them all day long. La Belle will play one a little after 1 o'clock, then Leslie a little after four, and Jackson's going to be playing some music later on tonight as well. So be listening all day for new music from Leon Bridges. Here's the latest from Jim James. It's Come Again on 917 KXT.

0: Getting excited about that show coming up on September 25th. That's the new one from Jungle on 91.7 KXT The Wave. They're going to be at Texas Trust CU Theater in the KXT Presents show. Bob Marley, Roots Rock Reggae, and Jim James taking a break from My Morning Jacket, and his new album's called Wowed Out. That's Come Again. 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Beck is gearing up to release a full album. Yay! I've got the title track to that next on 91.7 KXT.
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It's Calhoun with Reap So on 91.7 KXT. Petty before that, Into the Great Wide Open, and a new one from Beck, Ride Lonesome. The new album should be arriving in just a few weeks. At 9 o'clock, we're going to go under the covers, and it's wrapping up Cole Porter Week with a really interesting song. It's a murder ballad. Yes, it was featured in a Broadway musical, but so many people have done this. I've got the original, and of course, a really cool cover featuring the Pogues and Kirstie McCall. And it's not the Christmas tune they did. It's another one. Find out what's being covered at 9 o'clock on Under the Covers. Some new music from Billy Strings. Here's Burn the Other End on 91.7 KXT.

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DJ Harvey, Send His Love to Me on 91.7 KXT. Billy Strings in there too with Burn the Other End. 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Yeah, KXT presenting that show at Dickies Arena on December 11th. 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We're going under the covers, and it's a fun one from Cole Porter. It's been fun all week. Hope you've been enjoying this too. And the cover will get you rollicking. It really will. Here's Iron and Wine with their new one, In Your Ocean, on 91.7 KXT.

KKXT HD Dallas Fort Worth Denton. It's time to go under the covers, and we're going to wrap up our look at Cole Porter week with just a great tune. It's called Miss Otis Regrets She's Unable to Lunch Today. This is from another musical, Hi Diddle Diddle, and you know, it's a pretty dark murder ballad, but it's got some elements of comedy in there too, as weird as that sound. Just listen to this and you'll know exactly what I am talking about. It's a contrast, and that's kind of the genius of this song. It's really horrific when you listen to the lyrics, but the way that it's presented makes it a little more palatable. He uses some interesting understatement as a result. You know, it's laid back, it's low key. It's about a woman who's just kind of hanging out, and oh, by the way, this is why I'm not going to be able to make it to lunch. Fill in the blank. And you're it's got the structure of almost like a Victorian melodrama, and that's why it was so effective in all of these Broadway plays. So who did the original? Well, he always had these heavy hitters that stood up and said, I'll do it. Ella Fitzgerald is one of them, and she does a wonderful version. Let's enjoy Ella and today's original, Miss Otis Regrets She's Unable to Lunch Today. It's under the covers on 91.7 KXT.

91.7 KXT with this morning's original on Under the Covers, Ella Fitzgerald and Cole Porter's Miss Otis regrets she's unable to lunch today. So who decided to do a cover of this? Well, you remember that song, Fairy Tale in New York, that great Christmas tune? Kirsty MacColl teamed up with the Pogues to do a version of this as well when they were together. And, you know, these guys really knew each other because the Pogues had a big hit with Dirty Old Town, which was written by Kirsty's dad, Ewan MacColl. So Kirsty and the Pogues had this nice little energy, this chemistry that really sounded wonderful together. And you put the two together and the results are pretty awesome. Let's enjoy Kirsty MacColl teaming up with the Pogues and covering Cole Porter's Miss Otis Regrets. Just one of those days on 91.7 KXT.

91.7 KXT, it's Under the Covers, and there you go, the cover of Cole Porter's Miss Otis Regrets from Kersey McCall and the Pogues, and the original from Ella Fitzgerald. We do go Under the Covers a couple of times a day, Monday through Friday at 9 in the morning, and again with Jackson at 9 o'clock at night. Good morning, hope you're enjoying your funky Friday so far. It's going to be a warm one, consider yourself warned. Well over 100, looking at setting a record today as well with sunny skies all day long. 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

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They're going to be in town. KXT welcoming them and Caroline Rose. That's going to be a nice doubleheader on October 16th at the Pavilion at Toyota Music Factory. And if you want to keep up with all the great shows, you can do it a couple of ways. 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Either way, we got you covered. There's a lot of shows coming up, so you may want to check it out. Blasters in there too, Marie and Temple's Jetstream Heart. Another band that's going to be in town. They're going to be at the Kessler Theater on November 1st. KXT excited to be presenting War and Treaty. This is their new one, You Can't Hurt Me Anymore, on 91.7 KXT.

0: 91.7 KXT and Peoples wrapping up a nice soulful set of music with I Can't Stand the Rain and some new music from War and Treaty, You Can't Hurt Me Anymore. They're going to be in town, KXT presenting that show on November 1st at the Kessler Theater. 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Kacey Musgraves is going to be in town for a couple of shows. She's got that great song, Dry Spell. I finally saw the video for that. It's pretty awesome. If you haven't seen it, well, I'll at least give you a sample of what it's about in just a minute on 91.7 KXT.
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91.7 KXT and the new one from The Strokes, Going Shopping, from their new album, Reality Awaits. Pavement, Cut Your Hair, and Cure gave us A Fragile Thing. They're going to be releasing more new music by the end of the year. That's pretty awesome, and they're getting a little prolific these days. It took them a couple of decades to get that last album out, and now they're doing another one in under a year. Yay. Hey, tonight is the night. It is the free Till Midnight at the Nasher concert show featuring Dallas Opera doing a preview of the fall series. We've got Dana Harper, one of our homegrown favorites, performing as well. And Cosmic Collective is also on the bill, playing some very cool jazz. There's also going to be a screening of the film National Treasure. Yeah, a little Nicolas Cage to wrap up your evening. A great place to see a show, the Nasher Sculpture Garden. And if you'd like details, easy to find at kxt.org. As promised, the new one from Casey Musgraves. This is Dry Spell on 91.7 KXT.

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Nick, a talented guy, plays a mean piano, as you just heard. A great songwriter. He owns the record label that he's on, and he's also a producer that's in pretty high demand. Talented dude indeed. Last dinner party as well with Sinner and Casey Musgrave's new one, Dryspell. Casey going to be in town for a couple of shows at the American Airlines Center on October 10th and 11th. 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La Belle's in that Funky Friday state of mind. She's going to get you going in just a little bit. We'll start her off with the new one from James Hunter 6. Here's Gunshy on 91.7 KXT.

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91.7 KXT, talking a little bit about her own experiences with therapy. Joni Mitchell with Troubled Child Twisted, and Father John Misty starting us off with The Old Law. Good morning, I'm Law Bell, and happy Friday. It's National Fantasy Football Draft Day. We are just a few weeks away from football season getting its start. I'm a huge NFL girl. It's one of my favorite sports on the planet, so I'm looking forward to this, and fantasy football is a big deal. Also at noon, I've got our homegrown bite, some music from artists right here in North Texas, one of them with new music out of Arlington, the artist Hanani. Right now, it's a new one from Jesse Wells, Won't You Come Out Tonight, on 91.7 KXT.

91.7 KXT, Chaim and Relationships. Always a good song for the sun to be out. Right before that, Josh Ritter's Get Ready to Get Down. And Jesse Wells, his new album, Masks Off, out this year. Won't You Come Out Tonight? And this evening, speaking of nighttime, well, we're going to be hanging out at the Nasher Sculpture Center for Till Midnight at the Nasher, the concert series that happens right here in Dallas. Dana Harper will be performing. The Dallas Opera is going to be opening up the show to give us a little preview of what we can see from them this season. And to close out the night, some music from the Cosmic Collective, a great jazz ensemble for you to see. Bring a blanket and the family. It's going to be a good time. All of this is free. More information on our website at kxt.org. Courtney Barnett and Katie Crutchfield of Waxahachie together, Sight Unseen on 91.7 KXT.

0: 91.7 KXT. Listen, there are some songs that you hear that you're like, you know what? I could replay that one. Big Thief with a Shark Smile. Stone Rose is right before she bangs the drums. And Courtney Barnett with good friend Katie Crutchfield of Waxahachie, Sight Unseen. 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Some music on the way from an artist who uses the nickname that his mom gave him as a child. 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

91.7 KXT, Lucinda Williams from her latest album, The World's Gone Wrong, U2's Mysterious Ways, and Boy Golden with Cowboy Dreams featuring Cat Clyde. Some think that Boy Golden's name is after a statue somewhere in Canada where he's from, but it's actually a nickname that his mom used to call him as a boy, and that's what he chose as his moniker for an artist. Very sweet. On Monday nights here at KXT, you can listen to Jackson for an hour starting at 7 o'clock, giving you new music from artists all across the world. One of those songs that made the playlist once upon a time, The Mountain Goats, Charlie Sheen Reaches Out to the Feds on 91.7 KXT.

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91.7 KXT, Dan Auerbach and Patrick Carney with the Black Keys, of course, You Got to Lose. Right before that, the Buzzcocks, What Do I Get? And the Mountain Goats with A True Story, Charlie Sheen Reaches Out to the Feds. Funding for KXT comes from listeners and from Texas Counterfeiters, offering a gallery of stone made in nature, quartzite, onyx, marble, and other exotics. You can visit the showroom at 909 North Bowser near Arapahoe in Richardson. And from Southwest Clinical Research in Dallas, which is conducting a sleep study and seeking volunteers diagnosed with narcolepsy and idiopathic hypersomnia. More info at 469-893-1242. That's 469-893-1242. From a Dallas artist, it's Danielle Grubb, Undone on 91.7 KXT.

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91.7 KXT out of Cali, the local natives, just before the morning. I really enjoy that song. Goes good with a nice cup of coffee and a drive. Right before that, the Specials, Ghost Town. Good morning. I'm La Belle. Thanks for joining us here at KXT. It is Friday, and I know you don't need me to tell you how hot it is outside. Just drink some water. Here's music now from Florence Road, Hanging Out to Dry on 91.7 KXT.

91.7 KXT Genesis Owusu with Stampede, the energy from him that we'd expect. The Carolina Chocolate Drops with Hit 'Em Up Style, a cover of one-hit wonder Blue Cantrell's track, and Florence Road, a band made popular off of TikTok with their music. That was their new one, Hanging Out to Dry. Our KXT public music meetings are a really good time to spend with our listeners for you to meet each other and to hear some new music. These are the types of events you'll hear about when you sign up to be a KXT insider. So if this is the stuff that you're interested in, you can sign up for free today to make sure you get those emails on a weekly basis and won't miss the next event. Here's music now from Brother Wallace, Who's That, on 91.7 KXT.

0: 91.7 KXT, Portugal, The Man and Tanana. Right before that, Joy Division's She's Lost Control and going on tour with St. Paul and the Broken Bones. I think that's a well-made match. Brother Wallace, who's that? Funding for KXT comes from listeners and from Half Price Books, a Texas-bred new and used bookstore proudly supporting public media, keeping beloved books in circulation and making sure great music gets another spin on vinyl. 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Coming up, she is a Grammy-winning artist and a Booker T alumni. Stick around. 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

91.7 KXT King Tough, Twisted on a Train. Right before that, the Smashing Pumpkins going back to the 90s with Ava Adore. And starting us off, a Booker T alumni, the Performing Arts School right here in Dallas, Nora Jones, running from the Visions album. You can see her performing some of those songs on our sister station NPR's Tiny Desk series on YouTube. Cage the Elephant said that they were tackling some deep and hard conversations, trying to do it in the lightest way possible. Here's their new one, Beaches in Tennessee, on 91.7 KXT.

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91.7 KXT, Mavis Staples with Human Mind. You know, it's not easy to sustain a career over almost 60 years, but Mavis has happened to do that with her good friend Hozier, who was right before her in the mix today. That was From Eden from Hozier and Cage the Elephant, starting us off with their new one, Beaches in Tennessee. 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And from the Kessler Theater, Isaac Slade, formerly of The Fray with Mike Maines on Saturday, September 26th, and jazz pop singer Emma Nissen on Saturday, October 3rd. 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Our Homegrown Bites is coming up just around the corner. New music from Arlington artist Hanani. Right now it's Sovana Estrada and Pablo Antes de Ti on 91.7 KXT.

KKXT HD Dallas Fort Worth Denton, and good afternoon. It's that time of the day for our homegrown bites here at KXT, where I get to share with you music from artists that are right here in North Texas. And this list for me personally is growing and growing from all the artists and the new music that I get to hear and now follow. Today we're getting started with Hanani, the Arlington artist who isn't just a singer-songwriter, he's also a fashion designer, a high school fashion educator, and a children's book author. A lot of things that we can all get behind. This new song is like atmospheric pop with a little bit of a summer flair. Kind of gives me some vibes of Steve Lacy, a multi-talented artist here in North Texas and one that deserves all the recognition for his hard work. Here's new music from Arlington artist Hanani, Feeling Right on 91.7 KXT.

91.7 KXT, closing out our homegrown bites for you this afternoon. Some music out of Dallas from the band Late Native, Bad Time Beauty. The song is about getting through some tough times, inspired by soul and groove bands like Sly and the Family Stone. And starting us off out of Arlington, Hanani, that's H-A-N-A-N-I, with the new single, Feeling Right. If you are an artist here in North Texas, we want to put you on display for all the right reasons. 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A song that you chose from one of our KXT public music meetings because you have such good taste in music. Here's Caroline Rose, Yip Yip Yow on 91.7 KXT.

91.7 KXT, Lucy Dacus, Planting Tomatoes. Right before that, The Replacements, Unsatisfied. And Caroline Rose, Yip Yip Yow. She's going to be opening up for Modest Mouse when they come to the Toyota Music Factory October 16th. 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Patrick Martin wrote and produced this song entirely by himself in a home studio in the Wisconsin woods. Here's Only Good at Being Young on 91.7 KXT.

0: 91.7 KXT, first came the thunder, the cumbia-inspired song from Chuck Prophet. The Rolling Stones with Keith Richards taking the lead, Happy, and new music from Patrick Martin, Only Good at Being Young. 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And from the Kessler Theater, Isaac Slade, formerly of The Fray with Mike Maines on Saturday, September 26th, and jazz pop singer Emma Nissen on Saturday, October 3rd. 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What do you do when you've been together for 40 years? Well, you celebrate that by going on tour and making a new album. 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

91.7 KXT, The Flaming Lips, Waiting for a Superman. Right before that, REM's Bang and Blame. And starting us off, Afghan Whigs with their new one, House of I. The band, again, currently on tour, celebrating 40 years together. Can you imagine? 40 years is like a whole different lifetime. And to be celebrating that with the same people is pretty awesome. They'll be at the Granada Theater November 20th for a KXT show. New music now from the Brooklyn band Say She She. It's Disco Life on 91.7 KXT.

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Now listen, one thing that I can tell you, and it's not that it never happens, it's just so rare when it does. It's got to be like all of the universe conspiring to make that work for you. James Brown cut that song, Papa's Got a Brand New Bag, in studio in one single take. That is not something that is easy to do and could not be duplicated very often. Billy Strings right before with Gild the Lily. He'll be headed to Dickies Arena in December for a KXT show. And the Brooklyn all-female band Say She She with Disco Life. 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

91.7 KXT California Blues from Alex Amen. Right before that, the Pixies, Where Is My Mind. Good afternoon. I'm Law Bell. Happy Friday. We made it to the end of the work week. I hope you have something involving cooling down this weekend. It will be another hot one here in the DFW. Well, Leon Bridges has been teasing this new album after he put out those four songs and said he would be dropping more before the album releases in September. And I've got it for you now. It's new music from Leon Bridges. This one, the title track to the new project, Happiness Anytime, on 91.7 KXT.

91.7 KXT Sylvan Esso's new one, Hot Slob. They are coming to the House of Blues next year, so plenty of time for you to get your tickets for that. Right before that, Ray Charles, I Got a Woman, and Leon Bridges starting us off with the new one and the title track to the new album, Happiness Anytime. Loving the new sound from Leon Bridges, and congratulations to the new project. Aaron Lee Tajin is another artist who's from Nashville. Spent some time singing, songwriting, as you do in the city of Nashville. He wanted to become his best. Here's Aaron Lee Tajin, Lost and Alone on 91.7 KXT.

0: 91.7 KXT of Monsters and Men with Ordinary Creature. Right before that, Stevie Wonder's Superstition, a song I never get tired of hearing. And Aaron Lee Tajin starting us off with his new one, Lost and Alone. Funding for KXT comes from listeners like you and from Live Nation, presenting Gary Clark Jr. at the Majestic Theater on August 27th in Dallas. 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An instrumental band that always gives the vibes. Stick around. 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

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David Byrne never misses an opportunity to work with a favorite artist of his. That one with him and St. Vincent, who, right before that, Iron and Wine, featuring Fiona Apple, All in Good Time. He's going to be performing at the Majestic Theater on October 24th for a KXT show. Funding for KXT comes from listeners like you and from Southwest Clinical Research in Dallas, which is conducting a sleep study and seeking volunteers diagnosed with narcolepsy and idiopathic hypersomnia. More info at 469-893-1242. That's 469-893-1242. And from the AT&T Performing Arts Center, presenting classic albums live as they perform the Eagles' Hotel California album, August 29th at Moody Performance Hall. 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

91.7 KXT. Outside of it just being obviously unique, that song from Cat Power, everything is just a little bit off, whether it's the rhythm or the tuning or the pace. I dig that. Cat Power's Metal Heart right before the Gorillaz with Orange County. Good afternoon. I'm Law Bell. Thanks for listening to us on another beautiful day here in North Texas. In just an hour, Leslie is coming up with our Funky Friday, which always helps me get into that Friday mood. Here's music now from Arctic Monkeys, opening night on 91.7 KXT.

91.7 KXT Inhaler with Your House. Now, Elijah Houston, the lead singer, is the son of Bono, and I think he's got such a stellar voice, and I wonder how proud Bono is of his son. That's pretty cool. Right before that, Hound Mouse, Say It, and the Arctic Monkeys with Opening Night, the first new song from the band in about 4 years. Jeff Tweedy has a new album. The lead of Wilco will be celebrating a birthday next week. Here's Lou Reed, Was My Babysitter on 91.7 KXT.

0: 91.7 KXT, a band I discovered from working right here in the studio. That's Jungle's Truth. They are coming to the Texas Trust, the CU Theater 4 KXT show, September 25th. That is going to be a good time. Susan Vega's Luca and Jeff Tweedy. Lou Reed was my babysitter from his new solo album, Twilight Override. 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Stick around for their newest. 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

91.7 KXT Monge 2 from their Moisturizer album. Some music from Wet Leg this afternoon. Going back to the 90s, the impression that I get from the Mighty Mighty Boss Tones, and a group that I go to very often if I just want to sit and reflect, or if I want to wind down, or even just, you know, enjoy the moment. And Hermanos Gutierrez, the brother duo, with their new one, Canto Andino. And they're coming to the Southside Ballroom for a KXT show on October 20th. If you are the type of person that likes to just relax and catch a wave, that concert is going to give you everything that you need and then some. 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

91.7 KXT, just a few months away from Wednesday coming to the Bomb Factory here in Dallas for that KXT show. Their latest Townies, XTC, Life Begins at the Hop. And starting us off, some music from Future Birds, new music rather, Fly On. 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More at cartermuseum.org. Next up, to close out the 2 o'clock hour, as well as my time here with you, going out with some music from Fort Worth artist Golay. I'm Law Bell. Thanks for hanging out with me on this Friday and the week. I appreciate you. I hope you have a fantastic weekend. Please take care of yourselves and each other. That's how we get through. And as always, remember, sometimes it's better an oops than a what if. Here's Golay, Built for Love, on 91.7 KXT.

KKXTHD, Dallas, Fort Worth, Denton. Can we be funky when it's this hot? We're going to try. It's Funky Friday, Archie Bell and the Drells on 91.7 KXT.

What a fantastic version, co-written by Al Green, Love and Happiness, Etta James on 91.7 KXT's Funky Friday, and Houston's Archie Bell and the Drells, I Can't Stop Dancing. Let's carry on with Jungle Brothers doing our own dang on KXT's Funky Friday. Yeah.

vintage-inspired rhythm and soul from East Dallas. Chris J. Norwood and the Knockdown Dragout on KXT's Funky Friday. I turn my camera on. Esperanza Spalding, You Have to Dance, and Jungle Brothers doing Our Own Dang. 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

0: Parliament, Everything is on the One on 91.7 KXT's Funky Friday. 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

The Suffers out of Houston on 91.7 KXT's Funky Friday. Take Me to the Good Times, Micaiah McRaven, Black Rhythm Happening, Isley Brothers, Summer Breeze, starting that set of Funky Friday music. 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

Dallas' Silver Skylarks, featuring the legendary Ronnie Laws, a former member of Earth, Wind, and Fire. That's the game on Funky Friday. Gladys and the Pips, I've got to use my imagination. I'm Jenny Q, in for Leslie. Hope you're having a great Funky Friday. Music from Jungle coming to Texas Trust CU Theater in just a little over a month. Us Against the World on Funky Friday.

91.7 KXT, Aretha, Spanish Harlem on Funky Friday, Average White Band, Person to Person, and Jungle, Us Against the World. Starting on Monday, we have a new homegrown artist of the week, the lovely Claire Morales of Denton, who started singing and playing guitar in coffee shops at age 13. That's when you know it's a calling. We will feature Claire's music, tell you about her upcoming shows. Starting Monday, the first feature at 8:08 with Benji on KXT. This is Sharon Jones and the Dap Kings of Funky Friday, Little by Little.

0: Fred Wesley and the Horny Horns, featuring saxophonist Maceo Parker, whose autobiography is called 98% Funky Stuff. On Funky Friday, KXT, Little Milton, I Play Dirty, and Sharon Jones and the Dap Kings, Little by Little. 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

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I Got More Soul, The Capitol's Cool Jerk, and Stevie Wonder singing some Beatles, We Can Work It Out. 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

Masters of British folk music, Richard and Linda Thompson, Wall of Death on 91.7 KXT. Also from London, Wolf Alice, their album, The Clearing last year, White Horses. And I'll have the UK track of the day at 5:50, celebrating the fastest selling album in British chart history at the time in 97. This, meantime, is Monrovia Heavyfoot on 91.7 KXT.

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Music from the Strokes, Reality Awaits, their new album, and that's Going Shopping. Love and Rockets, No New Tale to Tell from Earth, Sun, Moon, and Monrovia. That's Heavyfoot, new song starting the set. The album is Bloodline. A favorite local artist of ours is performing tonight at the Post in Fort Worth. Showtime is 8 o'clock for Matthew McNeil, this year's winner of the Jambaloo Songwriting Competition. 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Still time to get on over there. 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

0: from their Billboard Heart album, Deep Sea Diver, Shovel on 91.7 KXT. JJ Cale, Call Me the Breeze. And we heard Mount Joy in the middle. 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

Music from James Hunter 6, Gun Shy from Off the Fence. I happened to catch them on CBS Saturday Morning recently. You can see it on YouTube as well. Just a sublime performance. Love them so. 91.7 KXT, Smashing Pumpkins, 1979. And Javelin, a band out of Weatherford. 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

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And funding comes from Flying Saucer Draft Emporium, where football season means wings, loaded nachos, and more than 100 craft beers on tap, with locations in Houston, Fort Worth, Lake Ray Hubbard, and Coppell. It's time for the UK track of the day. And on August 21st, 1997, 29 years ago, this became the fastest selling album in British chart history. And it held that title nearly two decades until, well, Adele. Oasis, the album Be Here Now. It's Do You Know What I Mean? 91.7 KXT's UK track of the day.

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91.7 KXT with ABC, Poison Arrow, and Courtney Barnett's Sight Unseen from her album, Creature of Habit. I'm Jenny Q in for Leslie. And Grammy-winning Fort Worth singer-songwriter Leon Bridges has teamed up with members of the British soul act Jungle for his new album. And today is a very lucky day. He has released four tracks from that album. It's called Happiness Anytime. This one features Lydia Kiddo of Jungle. It's All Day, All Night. Homegrown Leon Bridges on 91.7 KXT.

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Beck from 06, that's Think I'm in Love. And from today, it's Leon Bridges, the truly brand new single, All Day, All Night, album Happiness Anytime. And we have an entire hour of new music once a week, Monday nights at 7, What's New on KXT. 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

0: Arlo Parks coming to Granada Theater September 9th, a KXT presents. 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The Jesus and Mary Chain, Just Like Honey. Black Keys covering Earl Hooker on their new Peaches album. 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

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That's Future Islands. 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